0: college, and we were both not looking for anything. And then she invited me out to lunch one day, and it all went from there. We've been together for 5 years now.
1: So she was the one that made the first move that said, I want to get to know you.
0: Yes, ma'am. I was walking from my dorm. I was going to lunch, and she stopped me and said, hey, I like your jacket. You want to go to lunch? And that was it.
1: It was meant to be.
0: Yes, ma'am.
1: What's your wife's name, Ray?
0: My wife's name is Kaylara.
1: What made you say yes when she said, do you want to go to lunch? Like, what captivated you?
0: She was that one in a million.
1: All right, let me find a song for you. Thank you for calling. Thank you for sharing.
0: Thank you so much, Miss Delilah.
1: You have a great night.

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1: Have you ever felt so ashamed or so sickened by something you've done? You don't even know where to turn. You don't even know where to take your pain. You just are disgusted by your foolishness. I felt that way too many times in life. I have. And I've beat myself up too many times in life. And finally, it dawned on me that if I really didn't like the way I felt after I made a bad choice, I should make better choices.

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1: Julia sent us this very sad letter. She says, the past couple of weeks have been so hard for me, but listening to this show helps. I recently ended a friendship, a relationship with my very first love. We were best friends long before we started dating, and we connected in a way I've never known. 2 years ago, we were head over heels, weak in the knees, crazy in love with one another. I've never felt alive like I did when we were together. He's the best man I've ever known. As time went on, we started to drift apart. I don't understand what changed, but I could tell it wasn't working anymore. So we decided to try being friends for a while. A while turned into a while longer. Deep down, I guess we made the right choice. Our friendship should and will always come first, but that doesn't make my heart ache any less for the one that I'm still in love with. My world has been turned upside down. I keep saying this will make me into a better person. I'm just trying to figure out how to let that part of my heart go. My family may be moving across the country, and I'm terrified that if I go, our friendship will disappear as well. You always seem to find the perfect song for every situation. I would love it if you could find one tonight.

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0: Q92. Do you believe in your own potential? When you look in the mirror, do you see all the amazing potential that is being held locked inside of you? Maybe you have the potential to teach or to lead, to govern, to care, to heal. Maybe you have the potential to create art, to create music or dance. I don't know what your potential is because I don't know you, but I know you've got amazing potential. Believe in that potential. Create a new dream. Paint a new picture. Write a new song. Don't ever bury your talents. Don't bury those talents. Bring them out and use them to make the world a more beautiful place. Something to think about as we slip through these nights together. You're listening to Delila.
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9: What can I do for you tonight?
10: Well, I wanted to dedicate a song to my boyfriend. And before I met him, I had pretty much sworn off men, buried my heart, I thought, as far down as I could. And then when he walked in, it was like, wham. Oh, my gosh, it was amazing. My sister says she's never seen me this happy.
9: So right now you are in that I can't eat, I can't sleep, I can barely put one foot in front of the other, I'm so excited and stupid in love kind of place.
10: Yeah, it makes you want to gag.
9: Yeah, we call that bit by the love bug.
10: But I've been bitten really hard.
9: You've been bit by the love bug.
10: Yep.
9: And what song do you want to hear for your new sweetheart?
10: Well, that's the thing. I've been racking my brains and trying to figure out something. Because we found out we almost crossed paths several times in our past. It was the perfect time for us to meet.
9: I will play a good song for you. You have a great night.
10: Thank you.

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So thank you. And I promise I will do my best tonight to put you into a peaceful, joyful, relaxed state of mind with wonderful stories and beautiful songs.

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1: Hi, good evening. Who's this?
2: Hello, this is Lorraine.
1: Hi, Lorraine. How are you tonight?
2: Well, I'm very fine, thank you.
1: What can I do for you tonight?
2: Well, I just want to tell you that this past Saturday, I was able to spend with my youngest great-granddaughter, who turned 1 year old on that day. And she's a little doll.
1: And how many great-grandkids do you have?
2: I have eight.
1: Eight.
2: Eight great-grandchildren. I have seven grandchildren.
1: So your cup runneth over.
2: Yes, it does. And I am truly blessed. And I mean that.
1: And what's the baby's name, Lorraine?
2: The baby's name is Mackenzie Page.
1: Thank you so much for listening.
2: And I thank you for taking my call.
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1: Every evening you'll find me right here, whispering in your ear, helping you to make sense in a world that really doesn't make sense at all. You turn on the news, you pick up the newspaper, everywhere we look, there's sadness. And it's really quite impossible to figure it all out, isn't it? Well, we're not here to give you the answers or to give you our opinions. We are here to give you a place that is safe, a place of rest, where instead of hearing bad news every night after night after night, you'll hear songs of hope and encouragement, stories of love, falling in love, staying in love, and having our hearts broken by love. We are here to share songs that will encourage you to dream and then encourage you to have the strength to make your dreams come true. That's why we're here each night. I haven't quite figured out why you are, but I'm glad that you're here. We'll be back with more stories for you coming up. You are listening to Delilah.
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2: Hi, Ty.
3: Hi.
2: Welcome. This is Delilah. What can I do for you?
3: Well, Delilah, I have a fiance that we met a year ago, and we try to put two families together, and we've both done and said a lot of things and let outside influence come into our lives and sort of tear us apart. And she's going through a lot of rough time right now, and I've said and done a lot of things that I'm very sorry for. And she's done some things too. Neither one of us are angels. But I don't think she really knows how sorry I am and how much I love her.
2: What's her name, Ty?
3: Her name is Jen.
2: So you and Jen are trying to combine two families, and you both have bad tempers.
3: We both have very bad tempers, and we're both very, very stubborn.
2: And your mouth gets going before your heart does.
3: Yeah, and we both say hurtful things without thinking about it. We try to go back and fix it later, and we never can.
2: Nope, you can't take those words back.
3: I believe there's one true love for me in my life, and I think she's it.
2: Then stop saying hurtful things.
3: I know, and I want to tell her how much I love her and how sorry I am for not being there when I should have been.
2: You know, I have learned, my mom used to say, sis, if you can't say something nice, don't say anything at all. And it's like, if you can't say something nice, don't say anything at all. But lately, I've been applying that. And when I see that I'm out of control and my mouth is going to get going before my brain, I will just say to the people that I love, I can't talk right now. I'm not shutting you out. I'm not giving you the silent treatment. I'm giving myself a time out.
3: And we both need to live by that rule, and neither one of us has done it lately.
2: Well, you work on that.
3: More guilty.
2: You work on that, Ty, and I'll find a song for you.
3: I appreciate it, Delilah. You have a great night.
2: Bye-bye.

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1: Karen called. She's marrying Dave in a few days. They just got their rings today, and Karen's mom is flying into town. Jonathan called for his twin brother Jeremy and sister-in-law Faith. Jonathan says he loves you and doesn't tell you that enough. Don called for his girlfriend of 5 years, Gail. He hopes the two will be getting married soon. Michelle is a huge animal lover and just lost her cat, Lammy. He was 14 years old and her companion. Call me and tell me who you're missing tonight, who you love, why you love them. If you are having a relaxing iced tea kind of Tuesday night, I'm here with you. You are listening to Delilah.
2: All right, class, tell me about your weekend. Leo?
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2: Hi, good evening. Welcome. Who is this?
3: This is Trisha.
2: What can I do for you, Trisha?
3: I wanted to request a song because at my cousin's wedding, I met a great guy when we were dancing to that song.
2: And what's his name?
3: His name is Armando.
2: Armando. Now, are you still talking with Armando? Is there serious flirting going on?
3: Yes. We'll see what happens. I don't know.
2: Have you seen the movie Wedding Crashers?
3: Yes, I have.
2: He wasn't, like, flirting with you like that, was he?
3: No, it was more of, I don't know, we just were very compatible when we were met each other.
2: Well, good luck. I hope that you get to go out with him again.
3: Thank you.

Whether you're falling in love for the very first time, or rekindling an old romance, or maybe you're bummed because you've had your heart ripped out of your chest and you don't want to hear any more mushy love songs, wherever you are on that path of love tonight, we are here to share this night with you.

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1: Hi, good evening. Who is this?
2: Hi, Delilah. This is Cameron.
1: Cameron, what can I do for you?
2: I don't know how you do it. First of all, I have to say thank you for you. You know, like, you make everybody's day, and I'm speechless right now. I was just listening to the song before this one.
1: So you're listening to the show. How old are you, Cameron?
2: I'm 35.
1: And you like sappy love songs?
2: Yes, I do, believe it or not. And I listen to your show, like, every now and then.
1: You turn the radio on, and who are you thinking about?
2: Actually, I was in love with this girl, and I'm having a hard time getting over her. So maybe that's why, you know.
1: What's her name?
2: No, I cannot say her name, but, you know. Could you tell me something? Do you believe in destiny? Like, you think if something is meant to be, it's going to happen?
1: Oh, I definitely believe in God, and I believe that if something is meant to happen, it will eventually happen the way that it is meant to be.
2: Yeah.
1: I mean, I think God has the perfect plan for all of our life, and sometimes we mess it up, and then he's got plan B and plan C and plan D and plan E, and if you feel in your heart that God is putting a plan in motion, you just got to have faith in that, honey.
2: Yeah, thank you so much. I wish I could tell more about my love story. It's just when it comes to love, like, I thought I wrote the book or something. It's just, you know.
1: When it comes to failed love, I wrote the book.
2: Maybe, like you say, if it's meant to be, it's going to happen. I mean, there is still some hope. Let's see what happens. Like, I didn't give up yet.
1: Don't give up. Let me find a song for you.
2: Thank you.

Q92. Eyes of Faith makes stunningly good-looking eyeglasses. I should know, they're the only glasses I wear. The Eyes of Faith team, Jim and Amy, and others have put a plan together to provide you with an eye exam, as well as providing one to someone else less fortunate living in Ghana. That's where Eyes of Faith Vision does such great work. One example, a 7-year-old boy was recently given new, much-needed eyeglasses. It's the first time ever this little boy could see the words on the chalkboard and in a book. When you become a member of Eyes of Faith Vision Plan, you not only get reimbursed for your annual eye exam from any licensed eye care professional, but you also provide a life-changing eye exam at the Eyes of Hope Vision Center in Ghana. 99% of the time, it's the first eye exam ever for that individual. The Eyes of Faith Vision Plan offers discounts on eyeglass frames, contact lenses, virtual eye care appointments, and so much more. 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Go online to this new website, eyesoffaith.vision. Tonight's Delilah's Dilemma is from Mike, who says, I've been listening to your show since I was old enough to properly control a radio. I'm glad you phrased it like that, Mike, because if you know how to properly control a radio, it will be on my show, right? He says, now I have a dilemma and I hope you can help me. My dilemma is that in my marriage, I'm numb. I try to do everything I can to make it better. I do what I can to spend more time with her, to cuddle and share my day and life with her, but nothing seems to make it better for me. When she touches me, I don't feel anything. What?

0: can I do? I'm really worried. We've only been married a little over a year, and now we have a baby on the way. Please offer me some advice. From Mike. Mike, I know that was very hard to write that letter, and it was very hard to be that brutally honest, and I will have my very brutally honest comments for you coming up next. 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

here on Q92. Tonight's Delilah's Dilemma is from a young man who's been married a year and has a baby on the way, and he feels nothing. He says, in my marriage, I'm numb. So, Mike, the first thing I would ask is, are you numb in other areas of your life? Because if you are, that is a classic symptom of depression. When you're suffering from depression, and sometimes that can be brought on for medical reasons, sometimes it can be brought on by life circumstances, and some families are just predisposed to it. Do you feel like there is a void, or that things that used to be in full color are now in black and white? Because that could be a sign of depression, and you need to speak with a professional, you need to get help, and you need to exercise. Because if you're suffering from depression, you won't feel anything towards your wife. You won't feel anything towards the baby growing in her belly. So the first thing is to figure out if you are suffering from depression. If you are not suffering from depression, the next thing is to figure out, why has the love grown cold? Are you interested in someone else? Have you started having an emotional affair or a physical affair with someone else? Has your wife betrayed you? Is she not in love with you, and you're picking up on that and feeling shut down? Those are questions that you need to ask. But something is going on in your emotions, in your heart, in your mind, that is causing you to feel distant from your wife and probably from your baby. I mean, are you excited about the baby? Are you listening to the heartbeats? Have you named it? Do you know if it's a boy or a girl? Have you started working on the baby's room? Are you in love with the notion that you're going to be a daddy, that there is a little life that has been created by you and your wife? Is it that she's focusing on the baby so much she's not focusing on you? Because that happens to us moms when we find out we're pregnant. We fall in love with our baby long before the baby's born. For me, it was from the moment of conception. So talk to somebody. Talk to a professional. Talk to a best friend. Not somebody who's going to give you advice, but somebody who will listen to you and perhaps point you in the right direction to get help.

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2: Hi, Delilah. I've been waiting a long time to get through to you.
3: I'm glad you made it through tonight. Jeff, what can I do to make your night a little brighter?
2: Well, my fiance and I are on again, off again, on again, off again. And partly due to me, I brought a lot of things to the table when we first got together. And I try, but it's just one problem after another. And first we're engaged, and we're not engaged, and we are engaged, and we're not engaged. And now it's gone on a couple of months, and I haven't said I love you to her in a couple of months. And I miss hearing it from her. I miss saying it to her.
3: So why aren't you saying it to her if you love her?
2: Because it's applying pressure, and we're trying to get through a lot of things, and I don't want to apply pressure.
3: Wait, back up. How can sharing your emotions be misconstrued as applying pressure?
2: Because to her, it's applying pressure for her to say it back, and we're going through a lot of things right now, and she can't say it back, I guess.
3: Saying, I love you, I adore you, I think you're beautiful, isn't applying pressure, but saying, I need you to care about me in order for me to exist, that's applying pressure.
2: No, I don't mean it that way. It's just she's helped me so much. She's taken me off the streets and everything.
3: Oh, I see what you're saying, that because of her love, you are where you are today.
2: Right.
3: What's her name?
2: Carolyn.
3: So you just want to let Carolyn know, no pressure, no strings attached. You just think she's pretty terrific.
2: She's the most precious thing in the world to me, and I just want us to be together forever.
3: Okay, but even if you're not together forever, do you still think she's pretty terrific?
2: She'd still be the most precious thing in the world. We've started out as friends, and we always will be, no matter what comes of this.
3: Well, maybe right now what you both need to do is focus on that precious friendship and let the, you know, romance and relationship develop when the time is right.
2: I'm trying to do that. It's just hard to go from the romance and the relationship back to being friends again. And, well, I just thought maybe you could play a song for us and maybe include us in your prayers.
3: I will do that. Good luck, honey.

Your requests, your dedications, your stories from the heart. That's what this show is all about. We're not here to get you angry. We are not here to get you upset and riled up and talk about controversial issues. We're here to bring peace and a little bit of inspiration into your night.

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1: Helen, hi, this is Delilah. How are you tonight?
2: I'm good.
1: What can I do for you?
2: Well, I wanted to play a song for my husband, Kevin.
1: And what do you want to tell Kevin?
2: That I'm sorry. We had an argument today. I think it's just because we're both so stressed out, and especially me. There's been a lot going on right now, and he's actually been really so helpful. And I also just wanted to tell him thank you, but sometimes when I'm stressed, I just take it out on him.
1: How long have you been married?
2: Not even a year, actually, a little like 8 months.
1: Do you work outside the home?
2: Yeah, both of us do. I'm actually trying to find a new job that's part of the stress.
1: Would you ever talk to your boss, your supervisor, your company president the way you spoke with your husband earlier today?
2: No.
1: Okay.
2: No way.
1: If you have enough respect for somebody who you're not intimately involved with to not be like that, then please have enough respect you two for each other that you want to spend your life together and you love each other more than life to never do that.
2: Right.
1: I think it's so weird that people will put their jobs or their bosses or whatever as a priority, take their phone call, rush off to meet them, hurry up to do assignments, and yet with their beloved, the one that they want to spend forever with, they don't prioritize like that.
2: Exactly.
1: So you work on that, and I'll work on a great song.
2: Thank you.
1: You have a good night, honey.
2: You too. Thank you.
1: Bye-bye.

0: here on Q92. A minute ago, I was talking about the fact that I'm not very patient. Okay, I'm not patient at all. I want what I want, and I want it now. I'm like a two-year-old when I want my way. You ever watch a two-year-old throwing a temper tantrum, holding their breath, hitting their head on the floor, stomping and kicking? That's me in a grown-up body. And it's probably one of the most undesirable traits about myself. Are you patient? Are you a patient person? Or are you like me when you have to wait for something, you just boil and steam and seethe and get upset and try to figure out a way to work around the obstacle? Sometimes that can be a good trait because it really helps develop your problem-solving skills. But sometimes it can drive you insane. So tonight, relax and unwind and be not anxious about anything. We'll be back. You're listening to Delilah.
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0: on Q92. Hi, good evening. You've called the Delilah Show. Who is this?
1: This is Kirk.
0: Hi, Kirk. Welcome aboard. What can I do to make your night a little more special?
1: First of all, I've been trying to get in for a long time, and it's great to finally get through. I'd like to talk about my angel of 27 years and married for 25 years and 2 weeks, and I just want to tell her I love her. My wife is just my hero. I mean, after all these years, you can probably hear it in my voice. I just love her to death.
0: And what can I play? Did you have a song that's your song, or you want me to find one?
1: It's a Shania Twain song. It's You're the One.
0: Always has been. Sounds like she always will be.
1: Yes, absolutely. I just cherish everything that you do. It's very uplifting, and I appreciate it.
0: Thank you. God bless you.

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Call 888-6-DELILAH. That's 888-633-5452. 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
2: Oh my God, I got to feed a mama duck and like her 10 little ducklings. They were so cute. They were all fuzzy and furry, and I was just feeding them pieces of bread.

0: Feeling good with the 80s to now on Q92. Lots of variety on the way in just a few minutes. How you doing? I'm Teresa Lucas. Well, here we are, a brand new day. You know what it means? Multiple chances for you to get $1,000 richer. And oh man, this money couldn't be coming at a better time. Hey Liz, what will you do when you win your $1,000?
1: Well, we have some bills to pay, and I'd like to go out to dinner. That would be nice for a change.
0: Oh, fantastic. Well, listen for keywords all throughout your day. Again, today, when you hear them, you enter them at our website for a shot at winning $1,000. Good luck. Your first keyword coming up later on this morning.
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0: Q92, the Hudson Valley's 80s to now. Hey, Jamie, thanks for listening tonight. What do you have to say?
1: You play songs that I just love, you know, and from the 80s and new music that I love. I love the songs you play. I love everything about it.
0: Oh, man. You know what? That is music to my ears. Thank you.

0: 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You can find us on Facebook at Q92. More and more people getting a grand in their hand.
1: No way. Are you kidding? I never win anything. This is amazing.
0: Never say never. Listen for those keywords all throughout your day today.

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Wondering if you'd like to be on the air with me tonight. 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You can leave me a message. We're talking 80s memories next, so let me hear yours.

0: Don't forget to tell your smart device to play Q92 on iHeartRadio. Coming up on 2 o'clock. Hope you're having a great night. Teresa Lucas hanging out with you. Hey, were you sporting a mullet back in the 80s?
1: Pardon me?
0: You know, the haircut. Business in the front, party in the back.
1: Oh, no. Okay. I fell for that one. Okay.
0: You know what? I had a mullet, I think, for a little bit back in the 80s.
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0: 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It's like my best friend, you know, who knows me well. All the songs you can imagine at your fingertips. You should try it out if you haven't already. 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

0: 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Loving all these songs you guys are asking us to play. Hey, Angela, you're going to keep listening all night long, right?
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Q92. Quite a few requests coming in for this one right here, so let's play it, okay? This is a song that made Ella Langley the first female artist to simultaneously tap the Hot Country Songs and the Billboard Hot 100 and Country Airplay charts. 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

0: Q92, the Hudson Valley's 80s to now. Don't get mad at me. I'm just passing this along. Someone told me 163 days until Christmas.
1: Stop it.

0: 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You can find us on Facebook at Q92. Janet's in the car right now, loving all these 80s songs, aren't you?
1: I love jamming when I'm driving, and, you know, I really enjoy it.
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Well, despite rumors, we're likely never going to see a video of Taylor and Travis's wedding in like a documentary. Guests had to turn in their phones, and guards were even checking that no one was wearing Meta smart glasses or whatever.

0: Don't forget to tell your smart device to play Q92 on iHeartRadio. Hey there, it's Teresa Lucas. Thanks for letting me play all this variety for you tonight. And did you hear? Multiple chances for you to listen for keywords. You enter them on our website and you win $1,000. It's that easy. Hey, Lisa, what will you do when you win your $1,000?
1: So I'm going to use it for a family vacation.
0: However you want to spend that $1,000, totally up to you. So listen for those keywords, all right?
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0: Q92, the Hudson Valley's 80s to now with Benson Boone. It's Chris, it's Felicia, it's Marino in the morning, and I'm saving some money today. Is
1: that you are? Well, yeah, am we I? All are, because you can go to Adams for their customer appreciation, 5 to close at all their locations today.
0: On the drive home, you can grab something from the prepared bar there, you know, or get like me, I love sushi. Mm-hmm. I love it. And of course, they have all those great products and freshly baked goods. On. It's all good at Adams. 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Nice. All right. OMD, if you leave, you're going to miss Sia, Mariah, and we're working on headlines for this morning. Let's see how the ride is. It's Q92. Good morning.
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3: Nice and easy, moving on the Taconic all the way down into 84. Good connections, 55 and 44. No problem, 52, 82, Fishkill, or even 9 north and south. You're in good shape on the Mid-Hudson Ridge, even the Arterial and Dutchess Turnpike, Heliquin.
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3: 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Lots of haze and lots of heat today. Smoke from distant wildfires will hang around, causing poor air quality. Temperatures uncomfortably high, reaching into the upper 90s. Chance of a thunderstorm this afternoon and again into the evening. I'm Megan Dahl from the Hudson Valley Weather Center.
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6: 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It's Taylor. 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Good morning.

0: Oh, man, yeah. Between yesterday, today, tomorrow, the heat is on.
1: God, it is.
0: It's still not as hot as the 6:30 hot topic. Mm-hmm. Chris and Felicia, it's Marino in the morning on Q92.
1: And we're grilling for the 6:30 hot topic. I heard that it is National Hot Dog Month.
0: Ooh, nice.
1: So what do you put on top of your hot dog?
0: Wow. Mustard generally, mm-hmm. but... if you talk to my old man, you know, and there's a few places around here, but if, you know, if you go to Jersey, now I know I'm going to be biased because it's Jersey there, but you go, there's a place in Clifton, New Jersey called Rutt's Hut.
1: Rutt's Hut.
0: Rutt's Hut. And when I was a kid in Paterson, New Jersey, there was Teddy's, right? You know what they do?
1: What?
0: You're going to fall out of your chair and go, what? They deep fry the hot dogs.
1: No.
0: And they come out nice and crispy and juicy on the inside.
1: Oh.
0: And you put everything on all the way.
1: All the way.
0: I want two all the way. You get, and it's relish, it's chili, it's cheese.
1: Oh, everything.
0: Everything. That, my friend, is a hot dog. If you're going to have a hot dog, have a hot dog. All right. Having said all that, let me get off my pulpit.
1: Yeah.
0: What do you like?
1: So I just like either ketchup or like a spicy mustard.
0: Yeah.
1: Which is the way I like to go.
0: Yeah.
1: With.
0: If you've got nothing else and I can't make it to Rutt's Hut or Teddy's, I'll go the spicy mustard.
1: Spicy mustard. Yeah. You can let us know how you take your hot dog by going to Q92 on Facebook, Q92 HBN, and send you the talkback mic on your free iHeartRadio app. And it is Wednesday, so the best place to grab everything you need for grilling
0: a
1: this
0: pack
1: season
0: of hot dogs, yeah.
1: is Adams Barracker Farms, especially today as they have 10% off for customer appreciation at all their locations from 5 to close.
0: Very nice. All right, Joan Jett coming up. And yeah, Bad Dad Joke, we'll get that lined up too. Let's see what's happening. Let's get headlines. It's Wednesday, July 15th. It's Q92. Good morning.
2: Good morning. A tractor-trailer driver is ticketed causing a rollover crash on the thruway in Saugerty. State police say the 56-year-old was entering the road at exit 20 yesterday. The truck tipped over and spilled gravel, blocking both southbound entry and exit ramps. Authorities believe speed was a factor. Another day of very hot heat on tap across the Hudson Valley. The National Weather Service with a heat advisory through this evening. Temperatures once again right around 90 degrees for the high today. A couple degrees coming off due to that Canadian wildfire smoke. People urged to limit any time outdoors, especially those with respiratory issues. For stories like these and more, go to MidHudsonNews.com. I'm Jay Corwin.
3: The American League wins the All-Star Game for the 11th time in the last 13 games. They shut out the National League 4-0. It's the first All-Star Game shutout in 13 years. The LeBron James watch continues. Reports out that the Sixers' big three, Tyrese Maxey, Joel Embiid, and Jaylen Brown, have all reached out to James, trying to recruit him to Philly. And Spain will play in the World Cup final after a 2-0 semifinal win over France. I'm Matt McCoy.
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5: 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I don't have any issue on the Taconic, 44 Dutchess Turnpike, the Arterial, even Spackenkill Road, 9 North and South, moving okay. Have a little extra company into Wappingers Falls, but I mean a little. 84 fine on the Newburgh Beacon Bridge, Mid-Hudson Bridge. 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
1: Comes a couple songs. We'll have that morning pick-me-up. We are working on the Jeopardy thing.
0: You know that thing.
1: At the fabulous Hudson Deli Hot Air Balloon Festival. Tickets for you. Manic Monday on a Wednesday. It's Q92. Good morning.

0: garbage. I've been waiting to smile
1: the whole day for a while. We know which one's fruity pebbles. Sorry.
2: I don't like tomatoes. What? But I love ketchup.
0: Hey, take it easy.
2: Are you kidding?
1: I'm going to fling a chair.

0: And here we are on top of this Wednesday, July 15th. It is 7:02.
1: It's 78, getting to a high of 91.
0: Your morning pick-me-up is locked in. We'll play the Jeopardy thing.
1: You know that thing.
0: Those Hudson Valley Hot Air Balloon Festival tickets are on the way. It's Nickelback. It's Q92.

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5: Good morning, friends, and happy Wednesday. It is 7:06. It's currently 78 out there, getting to a high of 91. And get ready to smile for this morning's morning pick-me-up, because great news is coming from our friends at Dutchess County SPCA. Arrow and his girlfriend, Pearl, were both adopted to loving homes.
6: Yay.
5: And Arrow was a recent Pet of the Week in June. So you can tune in every Thursday for a new Pet of the Week, which will be inducing a new pet this Thursday.
6: Yeah,
5: so that's
6: tomorrow. Yeah, tomorrow.
5: And they're looking for a chance for a new loving home. And you can see all the dogs, cats, and other adoptable pets waiting to meet their forever home right at the Dutchess County SPCA's website at dcspca.org.
6: Awesome. Yeah, we love it's one of our favorite things, because you get to meet like a new dog each week, and so... Yeah.
5: And they're also happy.
6: They are. Yeah,
5: it's not always a dog. We've had rats, we've had bunnies, we
6: and
5: have
6: guinea
5: gerbils,
6: pigs. It's just cats that I can't handle because of my allergies, unfortunately. Hey, don't even do that.
5: But I hope this brightened up your day, and for stories like these and more, head over to Q92HV.com. And thank you to Michael's Supply and Center for supporting our morning pick-me-up.
6: All right, 7:07, Jeopardy thing.
5: You know that
6: is
5: thing.
6: Is after... Dua Lipa, and we're going to hit you with tickets to the Hudson Valley Hot Air Balloon Festival this Labor Day. It's Q92.

0: another newlywed.
1: Yes.
0: A Dua Lipa. It's Q92. It's Marino in the morning. So, yeah, between Dua and Taylor, just a lot of weddings.
1: A lot of weddings going on. It is wedding season.
0: It is. It's Marino in the morning. Chris, Felicia, Cindy. It is just about 7-Eleven.
1: It's 79, getting to a high near 91.
0: And we are here. And Cindy, guilty or innocent?
2: Oh, my God. Punted till August. So annoying.
0: Yeah.
2: There is no justice. It takes forever in this country.
0: So
2: my
0: just
2: God.
0: Everyone should know, Cindy, who does our news and is our third member of the show, in real life, she is a lawyer and handles a lot of domestic disputes and all that, so that she got called into court yesterday and had to do that. But now she's hanging out with us. So
1: yeah. We have that.
0: And, you know, yours truly, Chris Marino. Next month I'll be here. Wow, 20 years. I can't believe it's going to be 20. And Felicia, you're a lifelong Hyde Park resident.
1: Yeah, right? Which, I mean, I know you don't go that way, Chris, but I saw something weird. You know the old Hyde Park drive-in?
0: Yeah, the is it across from sort FDR? Of FDR's presidential library? Yeah, yeah.
1: Well, there was like this billboard thing that was there this morning, and it was something about the driveincontinues.com and going there to find out everything that's going on. So it looks like there's maybe some happenings going on at this location.
0: This at location. Wow. Cool. The driveincontinues.com.
1: Which I'm very happy to see that hopefully it is going to continue.
0: Well,
1: it's
0: a staple. It's a historic area, that Hyde Park drive-in.
1: I went on a few dates there in my time, met some friends there in my time.
0: Sure, all right. Do you remember the movie you watched?
2: Nope.
0: No. That's what happens.
1: Oh,
0: you
1: no,
0: go
1: on a, it's not because
0: when
1: you, of that. Not
0: when you go
1: because
0: on a
1: of
0: date,
1: that. Not
0: you,
1: because of that.
0: When you go on a date with Felicia, that's what happens.
1: No. Well, it was because I spent too much time at the snack
2: He's
1: bar.
2: He's a chief date.
0: So... the driveincontinues.com. I'm going to have to go on that website and see what's up. So
1: yeah.
0: At 7:12. All right. Are you guys ready to give away some stuff? Here we go.
3: I am calling about the Jeopardy thing.
0: It is time for the Jeopardy thing.
1: You know that thing.
0: And we have some categories for you. We have questions behind those categories. So you want to choose carefully. Because you're going to win something fabulous, right?
1: Yes, we have a 4-pack of tickets to the 35th annual Hudson Valley Hot Air Balloon Festival with the Dutchess County Regional Chamber of Commerce.
0: Nice. It's become a nice bookend to the summer. Each Labor Day at Time Moore Park is where we hang out. Frank Costello and everybody, all the balloonists. And it's more than just the balloons going on. It's the food, the music.
1: It's like a little festival
0: they
1: nowadays.
0: They have a ton of food trucks. They have a little festival. It's activities.
1: They have kids zones.
0: Good times here. So if you go to balloonfesthv.com, you can get your tickets before they sell out. And we've got a 4-pack for you. Here are the categories in the Jeopardy thing.
1: We have geography, technology, video games, and animals.
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0: 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It's all coming up. It's Q92.
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3: Another hot day on tap for today. We go to the phones after AHA. For the Jeopardy thing.
4: You know that thing.
3: 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Next, it's Q92. Good morning.

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3: Hi.
1: Hey, who's this?
3: It's Lauren.
1: Florence?
2: Lauren.
1: Lauren, that's what I said, Lauren. What? Lauren, here are the categories for the Jeopardy thing.
2: We have geography, right. Technology, video games, and animals.
1: What do you think?
3: I'm gonna say animal.
2: Right. Animal. How many bones do sharks have in their body?
3: Oh, 210?
2: No.
1: Not 110. Okay. Yeah, I saw a commercial for Shark Week. Shark Week's coming
2: up. Yes, it is.
1: Ah, very nice. All right, how many bones does a shark have in its body? Okay.
2: Yeah.
1: Come on, you should all know that, right? 845-471-9292. Now that you have the question, you can swoop.
2: There it is.
1: Get in there and get the answer, and you're going to win.
2: Yes, Hot Air Balloon Festival tickets.
1: All right, dog, carefully. Good luck, Q92.

0: Hi, I'm calling about the Jeopardy thing.
1: It's the game we're playing here at just about 729.
2: It's 80, getting to a high about 91 today.
1: Q92, good morning.
3: Hi, good morning. It's my. How are you?
1: Oh, my. My goodness. Pleasant Valley's in the building. All right, my. Here is the category.
2: Animals.
1: Here is the question.
2: How many bones do sharks have?
3: Zero.
1: Oh,
2: yes, you are correct. It's zero.
1: That's right. A little trick question there.
4: Yes.
1: Although those teeth, they're not considered bones.
2: They're not.
1: But they would rip your arm right off.
2: But my, you've
3: won. Crystals.
1: Oh, see, what are you a marine biologist? What is this? I didn't realize that you knew. Okay. All
2: right. Well, my, you've won a 4-pack of tickets to the 35th annual Hudson Valley Hot Air Balloon Festival with the Dutchess County Regional Chamber of Commerce.
1: Look at that. All right.
3: Yay.
1: You know, when you go ballooning, you got to watch out for sharks. So enjoy that ride and tell everybody the station you wake up with every morning.
3: Q92.
1: All right. Hang on 1 second. It is 7:30. And Cindy, Dose is on the way. You're working on stories for us, right?
4: I am. Eminem's ex-wife winds up in the hospital, and Tom Holland is humbled after getting ghosted by a soccer player.
1: Oh, we're going to hear about that. TV. Of course, you know, we have your bad dad joke. The hot topic is a good one. That's all coming up in just a few, so make sure you stick around for that. Let's see what's happening in the world on this Wednesday, July 15th. To the newsroom we go for your headlines. And Cindy Waitman, good morning, Cindy.
4: Good morning. ICE agents are pausing most vehicle stops amid backlash over two deadly shootings involving agents in less than a week. The Department of Homeland Security released a statement yesterday saying every Immigration and Customs Enforcement team will have at least one agent wearing a body cam during arrests from now on. The move comes after a Colombian man was killed during an incident in Maine and a Mexican immigrant was fatally shot during a traffic stop in Houston, with officials saying neither man was the intended target. Two congressmen are introducing a bipartisan measure to eliminate taxes and surcharges from utility bills. Democratic Congressman Josh Riley and Republican Congressman Jeff Van Drew say the No Taxes on Utility Bills Act would apply to both residential and small business ratepayers and take effect for taxable years beginning after the bill is enacted. Congressman Riley says families across upstate New York are struggling just to keep the lights on and heat on, and we need to treat it like it's an emergency. And a tractor-trailer driver is ticketed for causing a rollover crash on the New York State Thruway in Saugerties. State police say 56-year-old Evner Melgar was entering the road at exit 20 yesterday when the truck tipped over and spilled gravel, blocking both southbound entry and exit ramps. Melgar was taken to a hospital for non-life-threatening injuries. For stories like these and more, go to MidHudsonNews.com. I'm Cindy Waitman.
5: It was All-American League at the All-Star Game. The AL shutting out the National League 4-0. 11 pitchers combined on a three-hitter. White Sox third baseman Miguel Vargas with the game's only home run. The Yankees' Cody Bellinger at a two-run single was named the game MVP. At the World Cup, Spain has advanced to Sunday's final with a 2-0 win over France. Spain will be seeking its second title. They face the winner of today's Argentina-England match. I'm Matt McCoy.
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7: You see a fender bender, 55 Freedom Plains Road, just to the west of the Taconic ramps. Not a big deal, though. Even moving up to the arterial, you don't have any trouble. 44 Dutchess Turnpike, not overloaded. A little more volume in around DeGarmo Road. And westbound arterial, you're heavier into Route 9. 9 north and south, Wappingers Falls filling in. 90 northbound, Old Hope Well. And 9W southbound at Fostertown Road. Newburgh Beacon Bridge, fine. Kelly Quinn.
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2: Good morning, everyone. Today is Wednesday, July 15th, and nothing says summer quite like a sizzling Frankfurter fresh off the grill nestled in a pillowy bun. 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
4: 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I mean, like, you know, being from Jersey, Cindy, like I am too, you know, I guess they do it here too, and they say hot dogs all the way.
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2: There's lots to get to. Eminem's ex-wife, Kim Scott, seems to be in trouble again. This time, paramedics removed her from her Michigan home on a gurney after receiving an emergency call. TMZ obtained several photos and a video showing first responders wheeling Kim out of her house in Chesterfield on Saturday night, loading her onto the back of an ambulance. According to a Chesterfield Fire EMS report, the initial call came in around 8 p.m. for a person who was unconscious / fainting. The report lists the incident type as hemorrhage, laceration, and it also states EMS workers responded to a medical emergency along with the Chesterfield PD. Kim's had a rough time lately. She was arrested on suspicion of operating a vehicle while intoxicated in May after authorities say she crashed into a parked car in Chesterfield. Kim and Eminem got hitched twice back in the day, with both marriages ending in divorce.
5: Yeah. I don't like hearing about stuff like that. You know, it's tough.
3: But we've seen this story with Kim, like, from the time she was married to Eminem to now, she's had a really rough time.
5: But
2: he helps her. He is great. Yep. He is a saint. See?
3: Yeah, he's a good ex-husband.
5: Let's hope she gets the help she needs. So,
2: Yeah, I'm sure he's helping her. Tom Holland DM'd fan favorite Norwegian soccer player Erling Haaland and got ghosted. He spotted him across the way at the F1 Monaco Grand Prix last month and thought he'd shoot his shot. Tom says, quote, "That is exactly the type of humbling experience that is important for actors. You know, you're like, I'll text him. I'll take him to dinner." But he sent not even a response, not an excuse, not, "I'm busy tonight. I'm playing football." Nada. For what it's worth, Holland didn't respond because he didn't know who Tom Holland was. Quote, "I don't watch movies much, so I have no idea who people are. There was one asking if we could go out for dinner, but I'd never seen him, so I didn't bother to answer. I didn't want to answer an unknown person."
5: Now, you know, listen, has Tom Holland reached Tom Cruise or Tom Hanks? Oh, the hell happened to be named Tom? Status? No, like if Tom Holland was walking down the street, would you quickly recognize him? It would take a minute.
3: It would take a minute.
5: All right, so that's what it is. So, yeah. So he's right. So it's Tom Holland himself. It shows you what a great guy he is.
3: Yeah.
5: Says it's a humbling experience. Like, you know, so, whatever.
2: And this guy, all he thought, he's asking him for a date. I'm not going out with somebody.
5: Yeah, did he just get married to Zendaya? Yeah. Tom, what are you doing? I don't know.
2: Oh, God.
5: Already?
2: On TV today and tonight. The World Cup semifinals at 3 p.m. on Telemundo, Fox, and Peacock. Today, it's England versus Argentina. The winner will play Spain this weekend for the championship, and the loser takes on France for third place. The 2026 WNBA All-Star Draft at 3:30 on ESPN. The 2026 ESPYs at 8 on ABC and ESPN. Among the best male athlete nominees is Knicks MVP and champion Jalen Brunson. The series premiere of Nation's Dumbest at 9 p.m. on Fox. Comedian Jack Whitehall hosts this competition where 12 celebrities endure the summer school experience while trying to get off the show as quickly as possible. Celebrity contestants include Anthony Michael Hall, Carmen Electra, L. King, Ice-T, JoJo Siwa, and Steve-O.
5: Have you seen the commercials for it? It's hysterical. Geez. Yeah, I hope it's not stupid. No pun intended. Nation's Dumbest. We'll see. Yeah.
3: And Cindy, what are today's words of wisdom?
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3: Like tonight, they have Bunko with Ladies in the Beverly. Tomorrow night they have live music with Silly Little Things. 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And Sunday they have trivia night in the SS Beverly.
4: 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We're roughly almost halfway through. Someone's going to win that $2,026. Why not you? We'll do our morning pick-me-up, another round of the Jeopardy thing.
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6: Will hang around, causing poor air quality. Temperatures uncomfortably high, reaching into the upper 90s. Chance of a thunderstorm this afternoon and again into the evening. I'm Megan Dahl from the Hudson Valley Weather Center.
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1: Chris, what's up with this music?
2: Fly girl, come on, just call me Moondoggy. That's who this is. I'm just an idiot. And we're on top of this Wednesday, July 15th, 8:03.
0: It's 83. Getting to a high near 91 today.
2: And if you missed that clue for the Great Hudson Valley Scavenger Hunt, it will come up again every single hour for the rest of today as you get closer and closer to 2,026 bucks. We love that. All right, morning show, Pick Me Up. We have that for you. We've got the Jeopardy thing on the way.
0: You know that thing.
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4: Good morning, friends, and happy Wednesday. It is 8:07. It's currently 83, getting to a high of 91 today. And get ready to smile for this morning's morning pick-me-up. Great news is coming from our friends at Dutchess County SPCA. 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
5: You had a pet rat, didn't you?
4: Yes, I did. 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
4: Thank you, Mr. G. It was our kindergarten pet rat.
5: I don't know, man. I don't know if I can handle it
4: better. He was so cool. He used to like sit on my shoulder, but every time he sat on my mom's shoulder, he'd pee.
5: And I see. Okay. Yeah. All right. There you go. So, you know, whatever your variety, whatever you fancy, it's there at the DCSPCA, and they'll be here tomorrow, Erica.
4: Yes, they will be. 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And thank you to Michael's Appliance Center for supporting our morning pick-me-up.
5: I was waiting for you to say you never had a pet rat, Marino. Look in the mirror in the morning, right?
4: Oh, that's, wow.
5: Yeah, I was waiting for you to say that. But
4: I'm
5: you
4: not that mean.
5: Yeah. Whew. All right. We've got Cindy joining us after Natasha, and then the Jeopardy thing.
4: You know that thing.
5: We got giveaways for you. It's Q92. Hang on. Good morning.

0: 92, Marino in the morning, Chris, Felicia, Cindy is here. It's 8:12.
1: And it is 83 out there, getting to a high of 91.
0: Once again, join, in case you missed him yesterday, our new salesperson, Sean O'Brien, who just joined us. What's up, Sean? How are you? Good morning, man. Hey, get in that microphone. Don't be afraid, all right? There it is.
2: Yeah,
0: there
2: it is.
0: You got your coffee, your fellow coffee
1: drinker. It's
0: a little
1: early for you.
0: How do you take your coffee, Sean, by the way?
2: Cream and sugar.
0: Cream and sugar, yeah. And one day you'll get bitter like I am with life and just take it black. So that's.
1: Or you'll never drink coffee.
2: That sounds exciting.
0: Nah, I
1: make
0: can't.
1: Him doom about the future.
0: I'm
1: Jeez,
0: kidding.
1: Chris.
0: I'm joking. Come on, I love life. You know me. So So you're born and raised in Wappingers, right?
2: Yes.
0: Yep. And I'll be here next month, 20 years. And Cindy, you're over in Jersey, but Felicia is our Hyde Park resident.
1: Yes, I am.
0: And you came in with
1: the
0: something
1: mayor.
0: Very interesting to share, right?
1: Yes, because everyone knows the Roosevelt Drive-In, which is right across from the estate.
0: Famous Hyde Park Drive-In.
1: We've been seeing some, news of things happening there. Well, today I drove by and there was a billboard saying something about, the Hyde Park Drive-In and, the love continues to grow there and we're seeing all the changes. And on that billboard it says theDriveInContinues.com. And you have to go to that site.
0: I'm gonna go
1: to the site.
0: I'm gonna go live to, let's see, the
1: Drive-In.
0: There's two N. Is there one N or two N?
1: One N.
0: Okay, yeah, thank you. Continues.com. All right, I'm going to.
1: What do you see?
0: While we build the future, we want to hear about the past.
1: Oh.
0: We want to hear all your stories about the Hyde Park Drive-In. We want the long and short of it.
1: So they want to hear all about my dates in middle school.
0: So you're saying that Felicia went to see... She didn't watch too many of the movies, but she
1: went... I was at the snack bar.
0: She went to the drive-in. Again, I'm a little too fast for Sean over here, but Cindy knows what I'm talking about. So anyhow, that's... so there you go. Go to thedriveincontinues.com to see what's happening. They actually have a picture of the Hyde Park Drive-In Theater.
1: And if you have,
0: I don't know what that means. We're gonna see
1: you have some stories of your time, going with the family, going on some dates, having fun right in the Hyde Park community, go to thedriveincontinues.com and share those stories.
0: There you go. All right. At just about 8:15. Let's sneak into this.
3: I am calling about the Jeopardy thing.
0: Yes, it is time for the Jeopardy thing. And Felicia, you have this hour's categories.
1: Yes. So we have geography, technology, video games, and sports.
0: Okay. You get to pick the category. We'll unlock it, give you the question. You get the question right, you're going to win, right?
1: Yes. We have up for grabs a 4-pack to the 35th annual Hudson Valley Hot Air Balloon Festival with our friends at Dutchess County Regional Chamber of Commerce. 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It's an annual tradition right here in the Hudson Valley. And the reason we're giving away tickets so early in July is because they sell out.
0: Yeah.
1: Before you even hit the premise, you have to have tickets in your hands.
0: It's not, it changed a few years ago where you can't just show, and people still do. 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
0: 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We do know that more smoke coming from Canada. Holy shades of the summer of 2023. Remember that? That was a nightmare.
1: So we got
0: a little bit of Ontario wildfire smoke coming our way. So, and then we'll detail how hot it's going to be and all that. All right, it's coming up to Q92.
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3: We're going to head to the phones after Lean on Me for the Jeopardy thing.
4: You know that thing.
3: Tickets to the Hudson Valley Hot Air Balloon Festival. We got you covered in Labor Day weekend, all right? That's coming up next. It's Q92. Good morning.

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3: Good morning.
1: Who's this?
3: Sarah.
1: Hello, Sarah. Welcome to the Jeopardy thing.
2: Here are the categories.
1: Here are the categories.
2: We have geography, technology, video games, and sports. Which one do you pick in?
3: Let's go with technology.
2: Technology. What social media platform came out on July 15th, 2006?
1: Oh.
3: Instagram?
2: No.
1: Not Instagram.
2: 845-471-9292.
1: You got an opportunity to
2: swoop.
1: There it is. And yeah.
2: Up for grabs is that four pack to the Hudson Valley Hot Air Balloon Festival.
1: Yes. All right. So good luck, Q92.

0: Hi, I'm calling about the Jeopardy thing.
1: And it's 8:29, almost 8:30. Q92, good morning.
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1: This Anthony?
2: Yes, sir.
1: Anthony, all right, welcome to the Jeopardy thing, the category.
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1: The question.
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2: That Facebook?
3: No!
1: 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Q92.
4: No
1: way. 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
1: All right, you got a fabulous prize.
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1: All right, enjoy that Labor Day weekend.
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1: Love that. Hold on 1 second at 8:30. Cindy, Dose is coming up in a few, and you got some stories, right?
5: I sure do. Eminem's ex-wife winds up in the hospital, and Tom Holland is left humbled after getting ghosted by a soccer player.
1: Oh, what? Man, don't you hate when that happens? All right, we're going to see what's on TV today and tonight. The bad dad joke, the 6:30 hot topic. If you're hungry for lunch plans or dinner plans, you're going to want to hear about that. That's on the way. Right now, let's get headlines for this Wednesday, July 15th. To the newsroom we go. And there she is, Cindy Waitman. Good morning, Cindy.
5: Good morning. The U.S. is launching a fresh round of military strikes against Iran this morning. In a post on social media, U.S. Central Command said it began launching a wave of strikes at 6 a.m. The post says the strikes are designed to further degrade military capabilities as Iran has been attacking commercial shipping in the Strait of Hormuz. The U.S. Department of Homeland Security is lashing out at Governor Kathy Hochul after she sent a letter seeking information about multiple immigration detention projects planned across the state, including one in Newburgh. DHS Acting Assistant Secretary Lauren Biz didn't provide any information in response to the request, but she did say Governor Hochul is choosing to release violent criminals from her jails directly back into our communities to perpetrate more crimes and create more victims. Hochul's spokesperson pushed back, saying New York will never be a sanctuary for dangerous criminals, but we will not stand by if ICE floods our communities with agents, separates families, and turns our neighborhoods into the backdrop for a campaign of fear. And Ulster County residents are asking the county legislature to seek authority to impose a tax surcharge on high earners. A request for home rule legislation passed last night, 15-8. This doesn't mean taxes will automatically increase, but it does mean the county is seeking authority from state government to make some adjustments in its ability to change its tax code. For stories like these and more, go to MidHudsonNews.com. I'm Cindy Waitman.
6: It was All-American League at the All-Star Game. The AL shutting out the National League 4-0. 11 pitchers combined on a three-hitter. White Sox third baseman Miguel Vargas with the game's only home run. The Yankees' Cody Bellinger at a two-run single was named the game MVP. At the World Cup, Spain has advanced to Sunday's final with a 2-0 win over France. Spain will be seeking its second title. They face the winner of today's Argentina-England match. I'm Matt McCoy.
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8: 55 Freedom Plains Road around the Taconic, not bad at all. Moving out through Arlington, okay. 44 Dutchess Turnpike, you see the pockets. Coming out of Pleasant Valley, Victory Lane, DeGarmo Road, and westbound arterial, the brakes are on. Coming into Route 9. Mid-Hudson Bridge, so far you're okay. 9 North and South, busier around Spackenkill Road. Certainly filling in through Wappingers Falls, 9D, northbound at Old Hopewell. Newburgh Beacon Bridge, passing well. And if you're on 9W southbound, slowing, Foss. Town Road, Kelly Quinn.
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2: Good morning, everyone. Today is Wednesday, July 15th, and nothing says summer quite like a sizzling Frankfurter fresh off the grill, nestled in a pillowy bun. 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
3: And Cindy, we're grilling for the 6:30 hot topic. 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
4: Ooh.
2: You know what? Some people think it's gross, but I like ketchup and mustard and the relish if it's available.
3: Oh,
4: all right. I don't know, but yeah. I mean, like, you know, being from Jersey, Cindy, like I am too. You know, I guess they do it here too. And they say hot dogs all the way. They put everything on it. They put everything that Cindy just said. Yep. They throw on some chili, some cheese.
3: Oh, too much.
4: It's all the way. You get it all the way, or go home.
3: Well, that's like a soggy bun that you got.
4: That's okay.
3: I just like a spicy mustard, but you can let us know by going to Q92 on Facebook, Q92HB on Insta, and use Talkback Mike on your free iHeartRadio app. And today being Wednesday, the best place to grab everything for your grilling needs is at Adams Ferrica Farms, with today being 10% off for customer appreciation at all their locations from 5 to close.
4: Nice.
2: There's lots to get to. Eminem's ex-wife, Kim Scott, seems to be in trouble again. This time, paramedics removed her from her Michigan home on a gurney after receiving an emergency call. TMZ obtained several photos and a video showing first responders wheeling Kim out of her house in Chesterfield on Saturday night, loading her onto the back of an ambulance. According to a Chesterfield Fire EMS report, the initial call came in around 8 p.m. for a person who was unconscious/fainting. The report lists the incident type as hemorrhage, laceration, and it also states EMS workers responded to a medical emergency along with the Chesterfield PD. Kim's had a rough time lately. She was arrested on suspicion of operating a vehicle while intoxicated in May after authorities say she crashed into a parked car in Chesterfield. Kim and Eminem got hitched twice back in the day, with both marriages ending in divorce.
4: Yeah. I don't like hearing about stuff like that. You know, it's tough.
3: But we've seen this story with Kim, like, from the time she was married to Eminem to now, she's had a really rough time.
4: Yeah, yeah.
2: Well, yeah. He helps her. He is great. Yep. He is a saint.
3: See? Yeah, he's a good ex-husband.
4: Let's hope she gets the help she needs. So, yep.
2: Yeah, I'm sure he's helping her. Tom Holland DM'd fan favorite Norwegian soccer player Erling Haaland and got ghosted. He spotted him across the way at the F1 Monaco Grand Prix last month and thought he'd shoot his shot. Tom says, quote, "That is exactly the type of humbling experience that is important for actors. You know, you're like, I'll text him. I'll take him to dinner." But he sent not even a response, not an excuse, not, "I'm busy tonight. I'm playing football." Nada. For what it's worth, Holland didn't respond because he didn't know who Tom Holland was. Quote, "I don't watch movies much, so I have no idea who people are. There was one asking if we could go out for dinner, but I'd never seen him, so I didn't bother to answer. I didn't want to answer an unknown person."
4: Now, yo, listen, has Tom Holland reached Tom Cruise or Tom Hanks? Oh, the hell happened to be named Tom. Status? No, like if Tom Holland was walking down the street, would you quickly recognize him? It would take a minute.
3: It would take a minute.
4: All right, so that's what it is. So he's right. So it's Tom Holland himself. It shows you what a great guy he is.
3: Yeah.
4: Says it's a humbling experience. Like, you know, so, well, whatever.
2: And this guy, he thought he's asking him for a date. I'm not going out with somebody.
4: Yeah, did he just get married to Zendaya? Yeah. Tom, what are you doing? I
2: don't know. Oh, God.
4: Already?
2: He's on TV today and tonight. The World Cup semifinals at 3 p.m. on Telemundo, Fox, and Peacock. Today, it's England versus Argentina. The winner will play Spain this weekend for the championship, and the loser takes on France for third place. The 2026 WNBA All-Star Draft at 3:30 on ESPN. The 2026 ESPYs at 8 on ABC and ESPN. Among the best male athlete nominees is Knicks MVP and champion Jalen Brunson. The series premiere of Nation's Dumbest at 9 p.m. on Fox. Comedian Jack Whitehall hosts this competition where 12 celebrities endure the summer school experience while trying to get off the show as quickly as possible. Celebrity contestants include Anthony Michael Hall, Carmen Electra, L. King, Ice-T, JoJo Siwa, and Steve-O.
4: Did you see the commercials for it? It's hysterical. Geez. Yeah, I hope it's not stupid. No pun intended. Nation's Dumbest. We'll see. Yeah.
3: And Cindy, what are today's words of wisdom?
2: Life is what happens to us while we are making other plans. Have a great day, everyone, and remember to be kind.
4: Well, Cindy, it's 8:49.
3: It's about 85 out there, getting to a high near 91 today.
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4: 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All right, the clue for the Great Hudson Valley Scavenger Hunt, we'll recap that for you. It's going to happen all day today. How about $1,000?
3: With the $1,000 fill up on Q92.
4: Chance at that. We've got, of course, famous food events. Big Edge! We got another guest restaurant stopping
3: yes,
4: by.
3: Yes, we do.
4: And scheduled to be here, our friend Lisa Wilson. 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
0: It's Chris Marino. 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
0: That's Chris Marino and the bad dad joke of the day.
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0: 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Lots of haze and lots of heat today. Smoke from distant wildfires will hang around, causing poor air quality. Temperatures uncomfortably high, reaching into the upper 90s. Chance of a thunderstorm this afternoon and again into the evening. I'm Megan Dahl from the Hudson Valley Weather Center.
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0: That keyword is bank.
1: Bank.
0: That keyword is bank.
1: Yeah, bank is the keyword.

0: It is Q92. You got Marino in the morning. Chris, Felicia, it is 9:08.
1: It's 85 out there. Getting to a high near 91 today.
0: Now, before we do, because we're inside the great movies, lowerprices.com interview lounge, and we have Lisa Wilson here from HV Hospice, Hudson Valley Hospice. Lisa, you live in Hyde Park, and you drove down 9, and you saw that billboard that was, across from FDR. They have the old Hyde Park Drive-In.
2: Right.
0: Mm-hmm. And you saw this billboard, and it said in big, bold letters... The drive-in continues.com. Which,
2: what's going on there?
0: That's what we're wondering about. You know,
2: because I haven't seen a movie showing there in like forever.
0: I don't know.
1: But if you go to the website, Chris and I did look it up, and it's asking for you to share your stories of the Hyde Park Drive-In.
2: Yes.
1: Because it seems like they are going to do something new, something exciting is going to come. I believe it's still going to be a drive-in. But you can go to thedriveincontinues.com and share your stories.
0: How cool is that? So we'll see what's going on there. That's all we got.
2: You know,
0: so
2: it's a fun place to go.
0: Yeah.
2: You know, it used to be the place you could bring your own drinks in and, popcorn or your snacks and go watch the movie. And it didn't matter. You could be a little bit louder than you have to be in a movie. Your phone could go off. You weren't embarrassed. Yeah. All the things.
0: Well, you can find out more at the drivein continues.com.
2: Every so often there's activity because, the hospice house is up that way.
0: That's why you asked us. I go, we don't know what that's about. We just know that's such a...
2: Yeah. But I drive by it all the time.
1: Yeah.
2: And I'm like, what are they doing?
0: But Lisa, you are here. And let's talk about Hudson Valley Hospice, which has become an incredible... Even though this is the second year, right?
2: Yeah, it is.
0: But everyone's still talks about the first year. We are talking about Lights Across the Hudson, where it's an amazing event right there on the walkway.
2: Exciting.
0: Yeah, we have this beautiful, the world's largest pedestrian bridge is here. And this event's happening very last day of the month on Friday, July 31st, 7 to 9:30. Tell us, remind everybody.
2: Yeah. The idea behind Lights Across the Hudson was to bring people together who had suffered a loss and celebrate lives well lived and to give people a place where they could come and just be on that gorgeous expanse and be together. Because, grief is a difficult thing. We've talked about it a lot over the years. And being able to express that and being able to be with people who understand that and celebrate, right? So people are putting luminaries out on the bridge. And they're selling like hotcakes. So get in there now at hvhospice.org or follow the QR code that's on the website. Mm-hmm. And we put them out on the walkway. So the entire bridge is illuminated from one end to the other with these luminaries. It is absolutely gorgeous.
0: Now I'm looking. If you go to, like you said, hvhospice.org, which I did, and I scroll down slightly, you can see the logo for Light. And I clicked that and brought me to a separate page. And the photo is zoomed in a little bit. You could see the luminaries, like little paper.
2: So they're just like when we were kids, going to church, they'd line the pathways, or the neighborhoods would put them out and line the walkways.
0: With the candle,
2: a little
0: right?
2: candle inside. And these luminaries, actually, if you make a purchase, have somebody's name on them.
0: That's what I wanted to ask. So you could see little tags, So then when you go and you've done that, you go find your
2: person's bag. Yeah.
0: And you could, and it just have that and have
2: and
0: that moment of connection.
2: And afterwards, people take them home.
0: You can take it home and keep it. How sweet! What a phenomenal idea! And you could see the photo, and it shows you. Of course, it's in the evening, purposely. 7 to 9:30, so they glow.
2: We're going to have some readings by some really special people, some music, and then the food trucks are going to be there, so you don't have to worry about dinner. You
0: can grab some
2: go to a food truck on either end, ice cream in the middle of the bridge this year, even.
0: I love it.
2: And it's been pretty hot, so it's probably a good thing.
0: And a reminder that, Hudson Valley Hospice is a .org. Counts on your contributions, your fundraising to make what they do, to fund the Hudson Valley Hospice House and all the fine folks that work there, so they can feed their families, they can take care of families that need that hospice help.
2: Absolutely.
0: So it's one of your important fundraisers,
2: This is actually a community raiser more than anything.
0: Oh, okay.
2: So,
0: tell us about that. Yeah.
2: So we just had golf, which you heard about in June,
0: which was
2: incredibly
0: great
2: successful.
0: Success. Yes.
2: So grateful to all of our sponsors and golfers.
0: Sweet.
2: And then we have our gala coming up. on the 23rd of October.
0: Okay.
2: So those are our big fundraisers in terms of events that during the year. This, we really wanted to bring something together for the community. So while we sell sponsorships and bags, it's not a huge community.
0: Okay. The intention is not...
2: It is free. It is to bring people together.
0: Gotcha.
2: We serve the community. We want people to know that we're here for them at whatever place they are. You know, we have a palliative care group that can help people before there's a, you know, a 6-month diagnosis for hospice.
0: Mm-hmm.
2: And we just wanted to bring, give the community something to come together for. So
0: okay.
2: It's not, yes, we do raise money because we can't do it for
0: free. But I can see it's not the driving, you know, this was more created, you know, which that, you know, like, you know, you've looked at your books. Okay, well, you have these two, you know, big, you know, the golfing and then the gala. What else could we do, but that's more geared?
2: This was driven by community. You know, we serve between 640 and 650 people every day.
0: Wow,
2: now,
0: that's a lot.
2: It's
0: yeah,
2: a
0: yeah.
2: lot of people. Mm-hmm. And it's, you know, Dutchess and Ulster County is just... our service area, we want to make sure that they're served. And we also want to make sure that people, after their person dies,
0: mm-hmm.
2: that we're still there for them.
0: Sure.
2: Not only through the grief counseling for 15 months, but also providing an opportunity for people to come together. So that's what this was really born out of.
0: If folks want to do this, they better hop to it to get there, because we're only a couple weeks away.
2: If you want a luminary, we want you to come and visit hvhospice.org right away and order a luminary, because we want to put it on the bridge for you.
1: Yeah, a direct link to it is hvhospice.org/lights. And it'll bring you right to their page. It's easy to purchase a bag. Gives you all the details and those beautiful photos from last year.
2: Yeah, so you can get a feel for what it looks like.
1: Yeah.
0: That's awesome.
2: Can't wait.
0: Everything else good in your world?
2: It's good. It's really good. You know, we are doing our home health aid training year-round now. We're New York State licensed, and we encourage people who are looking for a career to do that. We have opportunities for employment, and so do a lot of other people, because, as we all know, the healthcare field is suffering for people to come
0: help. People,
2: they need people. So encourage people to check that out as well.
0: At hvhospice.org.
1: And Lisa Wilson, how are you?
0: Yeah.
2: I am fabulous.
1: Good.
2: Yeah.
1: Good.
2: Sporting my jewels from my granddaughter.
0: I love it.
1: Love it.
0: You know, you just stepped off of beach in Cape Cod or something. Yeah, I love it. It's great.
2: Connecticut, but nevertheless.
0: There you go. Well, close enough, you know. So.
2: Yeah.
0: Well, you know how much we love you. So great to see
2: great
0: you.
2: Great to see you, too.
0: And again, Lights Across the Hudson. Check it out at hvhospice.org/lights,
1: yes.
0: Right?
1: Yeah.
0: All right, there you
2: got
0: go.
2: It.
0: Okay, 9:15. I don't know about you guys, but something smells good in the building.
1: And it's not you.
0: It's
1: just kidding. Lisa found me funny.
0: You see what you guys do to me over here? I mean, really? You know? I mean, did you really have to say that?
2: Yes, right.
1: Yes.
0: I guess you did. All right.
1: And my God.

0: 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And of course, coming up, the Sangria and Empanada Festival.
1: Yes, it's happening at Brotherhood Winery on July 25th.
0: Give me a great time with Big Ange from FamousFoodEvents.com. You know, by the way, you have to say it that way. He gets very upset if I don't say it.
1: That's the only way you can
0: and
1: say Big Ange.
0: What Ange does is, like, generally on Wednesdays as we approach an event, he'll have guest restaurants come in here. Mm-hmm. And we had them here. I remember it was like last year we had Empanada Onada is here. And we have Vincent and Maria. Good morning, guys. How
2: good
0: are
2: morning.
0: You? Vince, come right up to the microphone
2: good
0: there.
2: Morning.
0: Yeah.
2: Good
0: yeah,
2: morning.
0: And Maria, good morning. How are you guys here? Now, your husband and wife, correct?
1: Correct.
0: Yeah. All right, great. I want to make sure, because if not, that's a big problem there.
1: Well, oh, my.
0: But no. And so before we dive in, you brought us some empanadas. Remind the audience what you guys are about, where you're based out of, and is it a truck? Is it a brick and mortar? Tell us about your business. Yeah, go ahead.
3: So we are we're a food truck that started pretty much at the end of COVID. So my husband owns a mobile bike truck. I took over it and made it into a food truck, and we have been doing well ever since. It's 5 years in.
0: Oh, good for you.
3: We do a variety of empanadas and other Puerto Rican Latin staples as well, and we're based out of the town of Newburgh, and we're doing great.
0: Now, you like Vince, you go to different like corners and intersections and places, or how does that work? And you know, let us know how people.
2: No, we don't set up at a particular location.
0: Yep.
2: We just do events.
0: Oh, okay.
2: But you can hire us.
0: Okay.
2: Like,
0: hire us. Gotcha.
2: I know you have a lot of things going on.
0: Oh, yeah.
2: So, yeah, but we don't set up.
3: A
0: yeah,
3: lot
0: if
3: of
0: you notice my.
3: Events, employees.
0: Wine. Yeah. Wine. Oh, okay. All right.
1: That's so, cool. If people are looking to hire you guys, where can they find that information?
3: Yeah. We always post where we're going to be at and all our information on Facebook, Instagram. They can reach us via social media.
1: What are those handles?
3: Empanada Onada.
1: Yep. Oh, perfect.
0: So how did the name Empanada Onada come to be? Like, what? Yeah, what was
3: my husband and my daughter were messing around with names and things like that. So we were doing something like what you were saying, jingles and different things.
0: Right.
3: And that one came to mind
0: and it
3: stuck. So that's the one we went with.
0: Yeah. Huh? Oh, there you go. Well, you know, Empanada Onada will be at the Sangria and Empanada Festival.
1: At Brotherhood Winery.
0: It's happening on Saturday, July 25th. 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Everything is there.
1: Yes.
0: About the Sangria and Empanada Festival. So we're so excited to be there. And you brought some empanadas.
3: We did. We brought a couple of our varieties because we have over 10 different flavors. So we brought you some chicken, some beef and cheese, chicken and cheese, hot honey spicy beef, spicy shrimp, different ones. So hopefully you will like them. And some of our sauces that we make in-house. So we have a cilantro garlic sauce, a sriracha aioli, and our house green sauce.
1: Wow. There's a lot to choose from. I mean, you said these are just a sample of what you have.
3: Correct.
1: Is this what you're going to kind of be bringing to the festival?
3: Yes. We bring in all our flavors. Plus, we always throw in a little different ones that we switch up and some other different little Latin staples. We have rice with gandules. We have yuca fries with pickled onions. We have sweet plantain balls. We have a bunch of different things. And we also make fresh juices as well.
1: Wow.
0: See, when we have guests, and they can just... The menu
1: rattle
0: like
1: off
0: that.
1: Everything.
0: Well, no, you know that it's love. It's because they love the food and they know their food and all. All right. Well, Maria, I don't want to fool around here. What do we should we try? What do you think? Should we think we should try first, Vincent? Come on.
2: Let's see. What do you like? A little bite.
0: A little bit of a heat.
1: A little bit of a heat.
3: Try this.
2: Spicy beef.
1: Oh yeah.
0: Hot, is it honey?
1: Maria
0: hot
1: poured
0: honey,
1: some hot
0: beef?
1: Honey on there.
0: Yeah. All right.
2: Hot honey.
0: All right. Here we go. Look at that, man. There's
1: right up
0: honey
1: your alley.
0: Dripping.
3: It's not too hot.
0: What did you pour on top of it?
3: Hot honey.
0: Yeah, it's not too hot.
3: No.
1: Not too bad?
0: Mm.
1: Not too bad?
2: Yeah,
0: it's good. Look at that beef. Look at that.
1: I see. You can see right into it.
0: Yeah, I know. I'm trying to make it shrink, man. What are you doing? Wow, that's good. That's good.
1: There's more in here. There's two boxes here.
3: Beef and cheese, chicken and cheese.
0: I love you. You brand them.
3: We do brand them.
1: Oh!
0: A little late and hot in there, man. That kick is all of a sudden arriving, but it's really good.
2: Yeah.
0: Wow.
1: So if you...
0: And the sweetness of the honey.
1: You know, really, Chris, you know what we have to do.
0: Are we going
1: to
0: do it?
1: We're going to give away tickets.
0: You guys want to give away tickets? Oh, yeah, now don't worry about it. I just licked my finger.
1: It's all good. Okay, he'll survive.
0: Let's
1: just don't tell the engineers.
0: Would you like to take between 1 and 10? What caller should we take?
3: 8.
1: 8?
0: All right, number 8.
1: Me and Ange love the number 8.
0: You got to hit us up, 845-471-9292. 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Sangria and empanada. I'll have to settle for coffee. Sangria and empanada festival on July 25th, Brotherhood Winery. 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And tickets are available right now at famousfoodevents.com. You can check out Empanada. Onada will be there.
1: Yes.
0: Caller 8. Dial carefully. Good luck. And Vincent, Maria, so great to see you guys.
3: Thank you for having us.
0: Check them out. All their socials, Empanada Onada, right?
3: Yes, sir.
0: All right. Stay close. The Dose is on the way with Cindy. Tom Holland got ghosted. And Eminem's ex, Kim. Drama. Hang on. It's Q90.
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2: Good morning, everyone. Today is Wednesday, July 15th, and nothing says summer quite like a sizzling Frankfurter fresh off the grill nestled in a pillowy bun. 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
3: Oh.
4: All right, I don't know, but yeah. I mean, like, you know, being from Jersey, Cindy, like I am too, you know, I guess they do it here too, when they say hot dogs all the way. They put everything on it. They put everything that Cindy just said. Yep. They throw on some chili, some cheese.
3: Oh, too much.
4: It's all the way. You get it all the way, or go home.
3: Well, that's like a soggy bun that you got.
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4: Nice.
2: There's lots to get to. Eminem's ex-wife, Kim Scott, seems to be in trouble again. This time, paramedics removed her from her Michigan home on a gurney after receiving an emergency call. TMZ obtained several photos and a video showing first responders wheeling Kim out of her house in Chesterfield on Saturday night, loading her onto the back of an ambulance. According to a Chesterfield Fire EMS report, the initial call came in around 8 p.m. for a person who was unconscious / fainting. The report lists the incident type as hemorrhage, laceration, and it also states EMS workers responded to a medical emergency along with the Chesterfield PD. Kim's had a rough time lately. She was arrested on suspicion of operating a vehicle while intoxicated in May after authorities say she crashed into a parked car in Chesterfield. Kim and Eminem got hitched twice back in the day, with both marriages ending in divorce.
4: Yeah. I don't like hearing about stuff like that. You know, it's tough.
3: But we've seen this story with Kim, like, from the time she was married to Eminem to now. She's had a really rough time.
2: But he helps her. He is great. Yep. He is a saint.
3: He's a good ex-husband.
4: Let's hope she gets the help she needs. So,
2: Yeah, I'm sure he's helping her. Tom Holland DM'd fan favorite Norwegian soccer player Erling Haaland and got ghosted. He spotted him across the way at the F1 Monaco Grand Prix last month and thought he'd shoot his shot. Tom says, quote, "That is exactly the type of humbling experience that is important for actors. You know, you're like, I'll text him. I'll take him to dinner." But he sent not even a response, not an excuse, not, "I'm busy tonight. I'm playing football." Nada. For what it's worth, Holland didn't respond because he didn't know who Tom Holland was. Quote, "I don't watch movies much, so I have no idea who people are. There was one asking if we could go out for dinner, but I'd never seen him, so I didn't bother to answer. I didn't want to answer an unknown person."
4: Now, yo, listen, has Tom Holland reached Tom Cruise or Tom Hanks? Oh, the hell happened to be named Tom? Status? No, like if Tom Holland was walking down the street, would you quickly recognize him? It would take a minute.
3: It would take a minute.
4: All right, so that's what it is. So, yeah. So he's right. So it's Tom Holland himself. It shows you what a great guy he is.
3: Yeah.
4: Says it's a humbling experience. Like, you know, so, well, whatever.
2: And this guy, well, he thought he's asking him for a date. I'm not going out with somebody.
4: Yeah, did he just get married to Zendaya? Tom, what are you doing? I don't
2: know. Oh, God.
4: Already?
2: He's on TV today and tonight. The World Cup semifinals at 3 p.m. on Telemundo, Fox, and Peacock. Today, it's England versus Argentina. The winner will play Spain this weekend for the championship, and the loser takes on France for third place. The 2026 WNBA All-Star Draft at 3:30 on ESPN. The 2026 ESPYs at 8 on ABC and ESPN. Among the best male athlete nominees is Knicks MVP and champion Jalen Brunson. The series premiere of Nation's Dumbest at 9 p.m. on Fox. Comedian Jack Whitehall hosts this competition where 12 celebrities endure the summer school experience while trying to get off the show as quickly as possible. Celebrity contestants include Anthony Michael Hall, Carmen Electra, L. King, Ice-T, JoJo Siwa, and Steve-O.
4: Have you seen the commercials for it? It's hysterical. Yeah, I hope it's not stupid. No pun intended. Nation's Dumbest. We'll see. Yeah.
3: And Cindy, what are today's words of wisdom?
2: Life is what happens to us while we are making other plans. Have a great day, everyone, and remember to be kind.
4: We will, Cindy. Thank you. It's 948.
3: It's about 86 right now. Getting to a high near 91, so stay safe out there.
4: I'm looking. It's gray. Remember what it was? It's the summer of 23.
3: Yeah.
4: We had all those wildfires. Gee whiz. I hope this isn't the start of that.
3: Just be careful out there. Yeah. I know with
4: air
3: people,
4: quality. You know,
3: with like lung issues and stuff like that. So just be safe, especially with the heat and that today.
4: There you go. 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

and you can find us on Facebook at Q92. I'm really looking forward to Sundays. I mean, obviously the match, FIFA World Cup finale. So exciting. The halftime show. 11 minutes of Madonna, Shakira, BTS, Coldplay, Justin Bieber, and more. Oh, I'm in. Here's Daisies.

0: joke, the Daily Dose, plus the music you love all in one place.
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2: Wake up with Marino in the morning and get the Hudson Valley's 80s to now all day long.

The Hudson Valley's cute 92 with the 80s to now. Despite the fact that the Jay-Z show started over 3 hours late, she stuck around, surprised the audience right around 1 a.m. Ouch. Rihanna's only girl in the world.

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Q92, one of the more iconic scenes from the cinematic masterpiece that is Flashdance. Running in place, off the shoulder sweater, sweating like a crazy person in leg warmers. Yeah, have you ever tried this? That scene? It's exhausting. Michael Cimbello, here's Maniac.

0: 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If you had to pick one or the other, Nicole, are you thinking about a camping trip or hitting the beach?
1: Camping trip or beach trip?
0: Mm-hmm.
1: I gotta say camping trip.
0: Oh.
1: I am so scared of sharks. I cannot go to any beaches ever.
0: Okay, I get it. 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Are we going camping?
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1: You know what I love about 12 o'clock on a Wednesday? Halfway point to the work week. We made it. High fives. Yay. Mentally, just going to go sliding into the weekend from here. The Simple Minds, Don't You Forget About Me.

0: 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How does it feel to win $1,000?
1: Oh my gosh, that's awesome.
0: Yeah, pretty fun. Keep listening up for more keywords. We've got your chance to win on the way.

0: Q92, the 80s to now. What random thing lives rent-free in your head that you just cannot forget, Nikki?
1: My boyfriend in high school, he was a DJ, and so I have like the bulk of the rap from It Takes Two memorized.
0: Yeah.
1: Like to this day.
0: Yeah, that's like me with the REM's End of the World as We Know It. Like, I'll always know it.
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0: The Hudson Valley's Cute 92 with the 80s to now. As we head past 1 o'clock on your Wednesday afternoon, the workday continues with Billy Joel coming up after Alex Warren and Ordinary.
1: They say the holy water's watered down, and this town's lost.

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2: 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He's taking a big old break after this one just to stay home and be a dad. It's Ed Sheeran in Shape of You.

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1: Oh, you got it, man. You just made my week.
0: Let's get you in there next. More keywords are on the way.

0: Q92, the Hudson Valley's 80s to now. What is something you cannot forget no matter how hard you try, Michaela?
1: This has served me at no point in my life.
0: Okay.
1: I will forever remember that right. The nucleus is the powerhouse of the cell. The mitochondria is the powerhouse
0: right.
1: of the cell.
0: Right. Oh, you just took me right back to, like, what is that, sixth grade science class?
2: This is going to be an extremely busy month. I have to watch 104 soccer games, follow the pregame, the postgame, yell useless opinions at the TV. 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

$1,000 in the $1,000 fill up. So that can fill up your car over and over and over. 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

0: Q92. Wednesday afternoon with Jeff Stevens and Keith. You finally did it. You got $1,000.
1: Are you serious?
0: Yeah.
1: I won.
0: You won, my friend. You got

0: things that I've got.
1: Q92. There's Benson Boone on this Wednesday afternoon. I'm Jeff Stevens. Well, when it comes to grilling, touching someone else's grill, skipping the resting period for meat, and constantly lifting the lid are among the biggest grilling sins, according to a new survey. Other unspoken grill rules include no backseat grilling. Yeah. Hey, you should be doing this. And never press down on a burger with a spatula. Whoops, I've done that before. What are some of the most common grilling disasters? 40% say they've dropped meat through the grates, of course, while a quarter have run out of propane midway through cooking. I hate when that happens. Others admit to having burnt the outside of the meat while the inside remained completely raw, which is also not good at all. And despite all that, nearly everyone who owns a grill says they wish they could grill out more often.
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Q92, the Hudson Valley's 80s to now. I'm Jeff Stevens, the $1,000 fill up. We are just getting this thing rolling. Another keyword coming up at 3 o'clock today. Like a

The Hudson Valley's 80s to now, Q92, Wednesday afternoon with Jeff Stevens. All right, getting more of these on the Talkback mic on the iHeartRadio app. What is your food mishap that you had while driving?

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1: Little Red Corvette, it is Prince. I'm Jeff Stevens. Glad you're listening today. All right, what food mishap have you had while driving?
2: Good morning, this is Jenny. The food mishap I had in my car is I had a chili cook-off that I was obviously making chili for at work. I go to put the crock pot full of chili in the back seat of the car on the floor, and by the time I could get it situated, it spilled all over.
1: Well, and that's the thing, especially if you're driving and something's in the back seat and then it spills, there is nothing you could do about it.
3: This is going to be an extremely busy month. 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

Wake up with Marino in the morning on Q92. I'm Jeff Stevens. All right, guys, what are some everyday things you've learned from the women in your life? We're going to find out coming up in 8 minutes. Here's Berlin, Take My Breath Away.

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1: I'm Jeff Stevens on your Wednesday afternoon. And Kat, you just won $1,000. Can you believe it?
2: Oh, my God.
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1: I'm Jeff Stevens. 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
1: Somebody that I used to know on this Wednesday afternoon. I'm Jeff Stevens. Hope you're having a great one. It is the middle of July, and we are looking at some food mishaps you've had while driving.
2: Hi, this is Leslie. One winter day, I went to Perlinette Smoothie to get a smoothie before work. 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It was crazy. I will never order that size of smoothie ever again.
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0: Q92, Higher Love, Steve Winwood. I'm Jeff Stevens. If you ever reheat your coffee in the microwave, which I do from time to time, there's a reason it doesn't taste as good as a fresh brewed coffee. It usually turns out bitter due to the breakdown of compounds in coffee, and experts suggest that reheating coffee can bring out undesirable flavors, and they recommend using a thermal to-go cup to maintain the coffee's temperature. Preheating containers and also brewing smaller amounts more frequently can help preserve the flavor of the coffee. Ultimately, it's best to consume freshly brewed coffee within an hour or 90 minutes for the best flavor experience.
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23: Wake up with Marino in the morning and get the Hudson Valley's 80s to now all day long.

The Hudson Valley's 80s to now, Q92. I'm Jeff Stevens. Our good news story is coming up right after this song about a man interviewing World War II vets to keep their stories alive. Their incredible story is next.

0: Q92. Shaboozy on your Wednesday afternoon. It's a bar song. I'm Jeff Stevens with a really powerful good news story.
1: I need some good news, baby. Feels like the world's gone crazy. Give me some good news, baby. Give it to me. Give it to me.
0: This is pretty amazing. A California man has spent the last decade traveling the country to record interviews with World War II veterans before their stories are lost to time. So what began as a personal interest has grown into a project that has documented conversations with about 3,000 veterans as the number of living World War II veterans has steadily declined. And his name is Rishi. He says the project is focused on preserving firsthand accounts before they are lost to history. Now listen to this. His project started in 2016 when there were about 700,000 World War II veterans still living in the USA. And that number today has fallen to about 30,000. So amazing work and effort here to keep their stories alive.
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The Hudson Valley's 80s to now, Q92. I'm Jeff Stevens. Chances are, if you're having a good hair day, you're probably having a good day all around. I'll tell you more coming up in about 8 minutes. Here's Def Leppard.

0: Don't forget to tell your smart device to play Q92 on iHeartRadio. I'm Jeff Stevens. Well, Philip got the $1,000 fill up, so that seems only appropriate that Philip got the fill up, right?
1: I won the $1,000.
0: You sure did. We're going to play again tomorrow morning, 9 a.m., your next shot to win.

0: today's variety of the 80s to now, Q92.
1: So emotional. That is Whitney Houston. Got you singing along on this Wednesday evening. I'm Jeff Stevens. Have you ever had a food mishap while you were driving?
2: Hey, it's Holly. I have two cup holders in my car, and every morning on the way to work, I put my coffee in one and my phone in the other so I can connect it to Android Auto. One morning on the way to work, somebody cut me off and slammed on their brakes, so I had to slam on my brakes, which promptly caused my coffee to go flying into the other cup holder, flood it, and get my phone completely soaked with sticky coffee. Fun.
1: Yes, that doesn't sound fun at all. Almost the exact same thing happened to me recently. I had a bunch of cold brews sitting beside me in my car, and I actually had put my right arm around them because I was afraid that they were going to topple over. They were in a drink carrier. But sure enough, somebody cut me off in an intersection. I had to brake quickly, and one of the four very tall cold brews shot out of the container, went down my shorts, my legs, it went in my shoes, and about 2 inches of it was sitting on the floor of my car, just sitting there getting sticky and soaked and gross, and I wasn't happy.
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0: 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I'm Jeff Stevens, a little bit after 6 o'clock here on your Wednesday evening, and Marcia said what pretty much everybody says when we call you back to tell you you've won $1,000.
1: Oh, you are kidding me.
0: And the thing is, if we call to tell you you've won, we're not kidding you. You are a winner of the $1,000 fill-up. We're going to play 9 more times tomorrow, starting at 9 a.m. tomorrow morning.

The Hudson Valley's 80s to now, Q92. I'm Jeff Stevens. You want to win the $1,000 fill-up? Well, I've got good news. We've got nine more chances tomorrow and Friday, starting at 9 a.m. in the morning. We were

Q92. I'm Jeff Stevens. What is the next thing for newlywed Taylor Swift? What people are saying could be the next thing for her, I will tell you after her song, The Fate of Ophelia, coming up next.

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1: There's Taylor and the fate of Ophelia. Well, what is the fate of Taylor Swift? What is going to be next now that she's, of course, happily married? It just might be a billion-dollar concert residency. That's what some experts are saying. Apparently, she's being pursued for a blockbuster deal at Madison Square Garden in New York or the Sphere in Vegas. Now, how weird would it be if it was at Madison Square Garden? You get married there, and then you end up having a residency there. Who knows? Maybe that was part of the deal, right? Maybe she got a discount. Either one could be a record-breaking residency that surpasses the financial success of other iconic artist residencies as well. No official announcement has been made, but if the reported talks are true, Taylor could potentially become the first artist to headline a billion-dollar residency and possibly surpass the likes of Billy Joel or Celine Dion.
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9: Hey, what's up? It's Chris Marino. We're going to be at Splashdown Beach this Sunday. Be hanging with the Q crew from noon till 2. 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So come cool off with yours truly at Splashdown Beach. 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
3: 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Stop texting. 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Stop making notes. 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

0: on Q92. Hi, good evening. Who's this?
1: This is Chris.
0: Hi, Chris. How's your summer going?
1: So far, so good.
0: What can I do for you tonight?
1: I was wanting you to play a celebration song because I've been unemployed for a while, and I recently, this week, got a call from a big major utility company that I'm going to be going to work for, so I'm no longer going to be unemployed.
0: So that's very good reason to celebrate.
1: Yes, it is.
0: Very good. Congratulations.
1: Thank you.
0: And what song do you want to hear tonight?
1: I was going to let you pick.
0: I'll pick a good one, and then once you get your first paycheck, take your sweetheart out for a steak.
1: No, I will, courtesy of Delilah.
0: Okay.
1: All righty.
0: Bye-bye, hon.
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1: 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See store or online for details. Shelby says, hi, Delilah. I absolutely love you. I hope you still do after I say what I'm going to say, Shelby. I've been listening to you for as long as I can remember. I'm a newlywed of 2 months. The other day I went to work and I asked my new hubby, who had the whole day off, if he would bring me a coffee. When he didn't show up, I called and then I texted. And then I figured he must be sleeping. When I got home, he was in bed asleep. But his phone was open on the nightstand and there were explicit pictures and text from another woman. He had shared our address and it appears she had come to our house for a visit while I was at work. I showed him the text, told him what I knew, and he kept saying it wasn't what it looked like. So I told him that he's on a very short leash and he has to do everything I tell him to do from now on to win back my trust. Delilah, I feel like anyone I talk to, friends or family, will judge me if I do decide to stay with him. I need advice. I was so happy with my life until I came home 2 days ago. What do I do? From Shelby. Shelby, I will share my Mama Delilah kind of tough words of advice coming up next. You're listening to Delilah. Q92, the home of Marino in the Morning.
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Q92. A moment ago, I shared tonight's Delilah's Dilemma from Marie, who says she's not sure if she wants to move forward and get married to her boyfriend. And here's what I would say, Marie. This is one of two things. Either A, you are afraid of commitment and you're looking for an excuse not to marry, or B, you're very intuitive. You said, I was the center of his world and now I feel like I'm just an afterthought. Is that true? Because there is no way in the world you should consider marrying someone who treats you like you're an afterthought. Do not ever make somebody a priority in your life when to them you are only an option. If your boyfriend loves you, cherishes you, honors you, respects you, wants to spend time with you, is crazy stupid in love with you, and you're still afraid to commit, then you've got a fear of commitment. If, however, he dismisses you, doesn't spend time with you, doesn't respect you, doesn't adore you, doesn't bring you cups of iced tea and look forward to spending time with you and want to go shopping with you or take you to the movies, then it's only going to get worse, much worse, after you get married. And you are very wise not to take that step. So you have to honestly look at the dynamics in your relationship and ask yourself, am I his top priority? And if the answer is yes, then move forward. If it's not, run the other direction. Otherwise, you will either be miserably married or divorced. Good luck and God bless.

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1: Good evening. How are you tonight? Are you enjoying summer thus far? Have you had a chance to get outside and do something fun? Do you like to slow down a little bit in summer and take it easy? Spend a little more time drinking iced tea out on the patio or on the front porch, and a little less time stressing out. A little more time with hot dogs on the barbecue and a little less time in the kitchen. A little more time with people you love and a little less time fussing about details. Well, I hope that we can set your night to music as you do those summertime things. We are here to talk to you, to listen to you, to enjoy hot dogs and potato salad and iced tea with you all summer long. You're listening to Delilah.
2: 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Leo?
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3: 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My brother wanted to explore some caves, so we drove up several steep hills, and then we
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5: 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I have to watch 104 soccer games, follow the pregame, the postgame, yell useless opinions at the TV. 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
1: Hi, Delilah.
2: Joe, welcome. Are you having a good summer?
1: I am having a good summer. I hope you are, too.
2: Who are you thinking of tonight?
1: I'm thinking of my mom. She has been through a lot this last year. I live about 350 miles away from her, so I'm not always there to be with her when she needs me the most. I know she's listening tonight.
2: Okay, tell me about your mom.
1: Well, she is just a wonderful person. She's been there for me through all kinds of ups and downs with just life in general. And she's there for my sister and very supporting with my dad who's been ill. And she's just a saint in disguise. And I think if we went to her closet, we'd find that superwoman outfit that she's always wearing but always kind of hiding.
2: Kind of hiding a big red S on her chest.
1: Exactly.
2: Supermom! Or maybe she's like, remember the old Wonder Woman TV show?
1: There we go. She does have dark hair just like Wonder Woman.
2: Maybe, there you go. Does she like click her bracelets together and say, "Oh, mighty Isis"?
1: Well,
2: lift me now that I might fly!
1: Definitely. I think she is. I think she's been hiding that secret from us from all this time.
2: You want to know a little secret, Joe, just between us?
1: Sure.
2: My producer, Janie, has Wonder Woman underoos. She's kept them all these years, yeah.
1: Well, her secret's good with me.
2: Okay, we won't tell anyone.
1: Okay, good.
2: But she loves to say that, "Oh, mighty Isis, you know, lift me now so I may fly."
1: Yeah. Well, maybe we can get her to say it sometime so we can all hear it.
2: Okay, but this is just our secret.
1: Okay.
2: Okay.
1: All right.
2: Bye.
1: Bye.